holding Jim and loving him. Then Sue came along, loved me strong, that's what I thought, me and Sue.

what I am, a solitary man, solitary man. 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

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Yeah, the show begins. 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
0: Life is all about ass. Covering it, kicking it, kissing it, and trying to get it. Rock 103. Don't mix Rock 103 with bleach, mildew, stain removers, or any other chemicals as hazardous gases may be released. 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

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And give a medal to replace the sun. Of Mrs. Annie Johnson.

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It's a little of AOR, a little of Yacht Rock, a little of smooth jazz, and full of West Coast good music. Stay tuned.

champagne poetry. These are the effortless flows, supposedly something else is controlling me. Under her pictures live some of the greatest quotes for me. Under me I see all the people that claim they over me. And above me I see nobody. I'd have to be dead for them to say that you took it from me. The 20

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Come a trick you with their lies. And we are the real government of the earth. We are the majority, them are the minority. Why are the people in reality? We tell them.

Damn. So you should have. You know I wrote this in while I was looking in the mirror, right? I'm serious.

0: I was so nervous.
1: I know you were nervous.
0: I don't even know what I was saying.
1: But there's only one door in the bedroom, bro.
0: Just one door.
1: Just one door.
0: That's right. Glad we figured that out. We got it right now.
2: Radio Campus 3.
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